ask for money and get advice. Ask for advice, get money twice. I'm from the dirty, but that Chico nice. Y'all call it a moment, I call it life.

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1: Wake up in the morning feeling like P. Diddy.
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1: Grab my glasses, I'm out the door. I'm gonna hit this city.
2: Let's
1: before
2: go.
1: I leave, brush my teeth with a bottle of Jack. 'Cause when I leave for the night, I ain't coming.

0: before you go, there's something I want you to have.
1: Oh, it's beautiful. But wait a minute, isn't this...
0: Yeah, yes it is.
1: But I thought the old lady dropped it into the ocean in the air.
0: Well, baby, I went down and got it for you.

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0: Esta es la casa de Jay Buzo al mediodía, lunes a viernes al mediodía por Hot 102.5.
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Universidad de Puerto Rico, Northbridge University, Columbia Central, United States Coast Guard, Universidad Ana G. Méndez, Professional Technical Institution, Universidad del Sagrado Corazón, Ciclón Energy Drink, Galletas Colombina, Electrolit, Buena Cup, DJ Fernando Santos.